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when wind and wets and hurricanes came blowing from behind. Now where will I get me a good sailor to take the helm in hand? While I climb up to the topmast

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